0: Thank you.
1: Thank you.
2: Thank you. Good night, one and all. This next one is called Merua. This song comes from deep within the heart, mind, and soul of the Garinagu people, passing down the tradition of our culture to the younger generation. This one is called Merua. But before we do this one, I would like you all to repeat after me. Hisie.
1: Hisie.
2: Tibu.
1: Tibu.
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1: Well, my friends are gone and my hair is gray. I ache in the places where I used to play.

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African music is music that moves you and me, because it's full of rhythm.

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Rhythm. 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Rhythm.